0: լսում ես 100.7 FM Aurora.
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Would you rescue me?

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1: Early morning, there's a message on my phone. It's my mother saying, darling, please come home.

Lüsumem, Ditumem, Silumem, Hadi Get Your FM, Aurora. I don't wanna like 'em, we be on.

About time I talk to somebody, shrink my head. A lot of promises, broken things that were said. And I can't get out of this bed.

blinging in a German. Got my gold chain swinging in a German. Real G's who I'm bringing in a German. Got some bad bees singing in a German. In a German, in a German. In a German whip, in a foreign car. In a